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I'm Brian Kieran in for Karen. Right now, you can score a pair of tickets to see Tusk, the ultimate Fleetwood Mac tribute at Celebrity Theater on October 29th. 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Coming up in 15 minutes, a twofer from Courtney Love's former boyfriend. No, not that one. The other one. Right now, it's Bon Jovi, 100.7 KSLX.

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20: And now the weather from Blue Sky Pest Control. Hello, Blue Sky. Goodbye, pests. Fair skies this evening. Overnight low 57. Tomorrow, sunny and 78. And that's Tuesday's Valley weather.
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Aerosmith on the Valley's Classic Rock Station this hour. You'll have five chances to tap the track for front row tickets to the KSLX 40th anniversary concert. Hang tight, two from Def Leppard right after Boston. 100.7 KSLX.

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The next 5 songs are tappable for your chance to win front row tickets to the KSLX 40th anniversary concert, including an ABC Get the Lead Out in about 15 minutes here on the Valley's Classic Rock Station, 100.7 KSLX.

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1: No, I think the males, because I would go straight for the nuts.
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0: 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I'm Brian Curd, in for Karen D'Alessandro. Up next, Alice Cooper, coming to you from London with a true story about We Are Not Worthy. Plus, got a Cooper's cover from George Thorogood and tunes from Sammy Hagar's Birthday Bash on the way.
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21: And now the weather from Blue Sky Pest Control. Hello, Blue Sky. Goodbye, pests. Fair skies this evening, overnight low 57. Tomorrow, sunny and 78. And that's Tuesday's Valley weather.
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2: Welcome back to Alice's Attic on Tuesday, October 13th. My book tour has brought me to one of my favorite cities in the world, London. I have a long history with this city, and they're not mad at me for causing a major traffic jam in the 70s when I parked a truck at Piccadilly Circus with a naked picture of me on it. So, big hour of radio ahead, a Cooper's Countdown from 1987, then a listener email, and for birthday bashes, we're celebrating the Red Rocker's birthday. But now, let's start with this.
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0: Every week, Cooper's Countdown is heard on great radio stations like this one. What do you got for us, Coop?
1: It was October 13th, 1987. John Carpenter's Prince of Darkness, starring me, was released in theaters. George Michael was the biggest artist in the world, and I was touring the USA. The charts looked just like this. Kicking things off at number 5, Rush gave us a song about aging called Time Stand Still. At number 4, Pink Floyd, in their first album without Roger Waters, had a hit with Learning to Fly. Number 3 belonged to R.E.M., who have claimed for decades that this is not a love song, despite being called The One I Love. Coming in at number 2, Yes had a different, more polished and commercial sound with Love Will Find a Way. At number 1, rock song in this date in 1987 was from one of the biggest albums of the decade, talking about Def Leppard and Enemo.

0: Uncle Alice and his Kooptastic radio show. We'll be back in a flash. Alice's Attic with Alice Cooper.
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1: Hi, Alice. I really enjoy listening to your show every night. I have a quick question about the snakes you use on stage. Have you ever had a scary moment where one of them wouldn't cooperate or tried to bite you during a live concert? I've always wondered how you handle them while trying to sing. Thank you, Dario. The only time that I ever really had a problem with a snake was in Brazil, where they would not allow us to bring our own snakes in, even though they come from Brazil. So they said, we will provide a snake. I figured they would go to the pet store and get a snake that had been in captivity all of its life, like ours have. They went out in the jungle and took one off a tree and put it in a bag. And so I said, well, I got to meet the snake. I opened the bag and it came after me. I mean, this thing was snapping. It would have killed me if it could. And on stage, he wanted to constrict and kill me so bad. It was the only time I really had a hard time doing the song and controlling the snake at the same time. Well, if you're being killed by a snake right now, write to Alice at alicesattic.com. Stick around because birthday bashes are coming up after this.
0: There's more Alice after this.
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8: And now the weather from Blue Sky Pest Control. Hello, Blue Sky. Goodbye, pests. Fair skies this evening, overnight low 57. Tomorrow, sunny and 78. And that's Tuesday's Valley weather.
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0: share a birthday with Nikki Sixx, Elvis, Britney Spears, or Bono? Well, you're about to find out, because Alice Cooper's going to invite you to blow out the candles for some festive celebrity birthday bashes.
1: Well, if you were born on October 13th, you share your birthday with some pretty impressive celebrities. Also born on this day, Paul Simon, Sacha Baron Cohen, Margaret Thatcher, Nancy Kerrigan, Marie Osmond, and our very own friend, the Red Rocker himself, Sammy Hagar. So here's one for Sammy. It's Montrose with Bad Motor Scooter.

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6: You'll laugh. You'll cry. You'll headbang. You'll need to use the bathroom. And your incredibly talented host does all of that at once. So join him on a journey to the center of your mind and stomach. Yes, he's your tour guide to the dark side. Your host with the least body fat. It's Alice's Attic with Alice Cooper.
7: It's a living, breathing national treasure, Alice Cooper, back again on your radio. They should lock me up in a safe with the Constitution and the Bill of Rights. Anyway, we've got lots coming up this hour. I wonder if there's a Bill of Lefts. You gotta love the 80s featuring a band I thought was me when I heard them on the radio. Then Tales from the Attic about one of my famous cameos. And finally, rock trivia on the band. But now, let's hear this.
8: Alice's Attic with Alice.

In just a few, we'll travel back to that decade of decadence with You Gotta Love the 80s. And we're doing more rock now. It's Alice's Attic with Alice Cooper.

0: way.
1: And the heyday of all things metal.
0: It's time to travel back to one very dynamic decade. You gotta love the 80s in Alice's Attic. Here's Coop now.
2: The band Rat formed in L.A. in the early 1980s and became the house band at Gazzari's, which was the same Hollywood club on the Sunset Strip where Van Halen had built their following 5 years earlier. The album Out of the Cellar came out in 1984 with Round and Round, making them national rock stars. Their fans and their label wanted more immediately, so they entered the studio in 1985 to make Invasion of Your Privacy, with the lead single Lay It Down. At the same time, Tipper Gore's PMRC was censoring inappropriate music, and they flagged Rat at the U.S. Senate hearing in September 1985. Of course, the band considered it free publicity, and the album went on to top the charts. So, here's Lay It Down. Sorry, Tipper.

0: Alice continues next. Alice's Attic with Alice Cooper.
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2: Tonight we're going back to the 90s when I filmed the movie Wayne's World. The original idea was that I would perform Feed My Frankenstein and maybe have a one-line cameo. But then Michael Myers approached me at the set and said, it'd be cool if I did a full scene with lines about the history of Milwaukee. I totally got where he was going with it, so of course I agreed. It was two or three pages, and I said, when are we going to shoot this? And he goes, in about half an hour. So I had to cram and learn the most important parts of it, and the rest of it I was just riffing on. Mike and Dana were improvising constantly, and they came up with We're Not Worthy, but at the same time they were trying to make me laugh. While I was doing the scene, they were doing everything they could to make me laugh. But being the professional that I am, I picked a spot between them and didn't look at them. I think they were trying to get good outtakes from it. Mike and Dana, two of the greatest people you could ever work with. I mean, they are just too much fun. Well, if you really aren't worthy, drop me a line at alice@alicesattic.com. Rock Trivia is up after this, so stay right there.
0: Alice will be right back with more rock and roll that doesn't suck.
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1: Which member of the band wrote the hit The Wait? Robbie Robertson wrote it in 45 minutes while at his home in Woodstock. After looking into the sound hole of his 1951 Martin D28 guitar and seeing the words Nazareth, Pennsylvania stamped inside. That was the home of the guitar company C.F. Martin & Company. The song characters are based on real people from the band's past. Despite not being a huge hit at the time, Rolling Stone magazine now ranks it one of the greatest songs of all time. It really is, because these guys were not from the South, except for Levon Helm. They were all New York guys, or Toronto guys, and it sounded as if they were from down in Alabama. Pulled into Nazareth, look about how I felt dead. I mean, they sounded very authentically Southern. Here's The Wait.

0: 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Alice's Attic with Alice Cooper.
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14: 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But he does think you're worthy of listening to his show. Crank up the most talented man whose eye makeup is better than yours. The king of your kind. It's Alice's Attic with Alice Cooper.
15: You're locked into another night in Alice's Attic. I like to imagine you're all gathered around your speakers in absolute silence, hanging on to my every word as if I'm giving a grand lecture on the meaning of life. In reality, I know you're probably just stuck in traffic or ignoring your family. Whatever, as long as you're listening. So lots coming up this hour. I've got Live and Kicking from one of the most famous Queen performances ever, some epic stupidity on Hey Stupid, and finally some rock trivia on Styx. But now it's time for this.
0: Alice's Attic with Alice Cooper.

Kicking is coming up. Now on Alice's Attic with Alice Cooper, let's do more music. It's Alice's Attic with Alice Cooper.

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1: It was July 13, 1985 at Wembley Stadium in London. Live Aid was taking place, which was a benefit concert organized by Bob Geldof to raise funds for the Ethiopian famine. 153 artists performing at two venues simultaneously. A global TV broadcast to an estimated 1.5 billion viewers. One of the largest satellite link-ups in history. Queen were not originally meant to be there. Geldof himself thought that their star had risen and fallen. But he reluctantly agreed after being pushed by promoter Harvey Goldsmith. Queen took the Wembley stage between Dire Straits and David Bowie, with 72,000 people in the stadium. Freddie Mercury walked out wearing white jeans, a white tank top, a studded band around his right bicep. This became their most famous live performance in their career. Here's Queen, Radio Gaga, from Live Aid.

0: hasn't flown the coop. Alice will be back in just a few. Alice's Attic with Alice Cooper.
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Tales of the strange and dumb coming up on Hey Stupid with Alice. And The Rock rolls on right now. Alice's Attic with Alice Cooper.

0: Just when you thought your faith in humanity couldn't get worse.
1: It's time for Hey Stupid.
0: On Alice's Attic with Alice Cooper.
2: First up, a woman in Georgia called the police to report that a bird had learned to imitate the sound of her car alarm. The mockingbird had apparently spent enough time near her vehicle to learn the sound. Officers arrived and confirmed it was a bird, but they explained to the woman that a bird could not be arrested. Next up, an employee at an electronic shop in Phoenix had a nice surprise after a customer showed up asking for help to fix a phone. The customer put a half-melted iPhone on the counter, saying that he had put it in the microwave to kill the virus. And finally, a Florida man was arrested for illegally using a stolen credit card. He explained to

0: 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Well, I mean, I would have bought that. Well, I've got some more rock trivia coming up after this, so don't go anywhere.
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1: Which band member's wife inspired this sick song, Miss America? While the lyrics are mostly about the horrors of beauty pageants, James Young has explained during live concerts that the song was actually written about his wife, Susie, for J.Y. Susie was his personal Miss America. Aww, isn't that sweet? So here's Styx with Miss America.

0: 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Alice's Attic with Alice Cooper.
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0: From early days in Detroit, to teen angst in Arizona, to shock rock in L.A., to his rise to Rock and Roll Hall of Famer, one man is superbly seasoned to guide you through this magnificent musical journey.
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14: I'm Alice Cooper, your nightly tour guide through the shadows. 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Who knows? So we've got a big hour ahead. It's Cooper's cover of Bo Diddley, then Freaky Facts to Make You Slightly Smarter, and we'll finish with Rock Trivia on Yes. But now, let's hear some music.
15: Alice's Attic with Alice Cooper.

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1: Just ask our next artist on Cooper's Covers. 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
2: When he was just a young man, George Thorogood bought Bo Diddley's 16 all-time greatest hits. He played it constantly, and somewhere on that album was the Diddley classic Who Do You Love, recorded in 1956 at Chess Records in Chicago. The original was a shuffle. It did not use the classic Bo Diddley beat. It was a straightforward blues shuffle with hoodoo imagery. So when Thorogood went to record his cover, he added the Bo Diddley beat to a song that Bo Diddley himself hadn't used the beat on. The result was that most listeners assume the beat was always there. You know, his beat was doom, da-doom, doom, da-doom, doom, doom, da-doom, doom, da-doom, doom. And then the Stones with, I'm gonna tell you how it's gonna be, doom, da-doom, doom, da-doom, doom. It was like it became a pattern that bands started using. So let's hear George's cover of Who

0: Your teller of Detroit stories, Alice Cooper, will return after these messages.
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1: It's time to get smart. Here we go. The Soviet Red Army trained dogs strapped with explosives to run underneath enemy German tanks. Though, the strategy often failed because the dogs were trained using Soviet tanks and ran towards them instead. That's great comedy. Scientifically, any part of a plant that develops from a flower and contains seeds is a fruit, which means pumpkins, cucumbers, avocados, and bell peppers are all fruits. Your fingers do not contain any actual muscles. Rather, they are controlled by tendons attached to muscles in your palms and forearms, acting like strings on a puppet. And finally, Paul McCartney is officially credited with playing the celery on the Beach Boys song Vegetables. I'm gonna sit down my vegetables. That was on the Smiley Smile album, one of the coolest albums. Well, I'm gonna take a quick break, but I'll be right back with some rock tribute, so stay put.
0: More Alice Cooper is coming up next.
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1: Which rock legend inspired the first part of the Yes song, I've Seen All Good People? It was the one and only John Lennon. Songwriter John Anderson later explained that the line, "All we are saying is give chess a chance," is a deliberate riff on Give Peace a Chance. Anderson said that the song came partly as a response to the Beatles' breakup, a feeling that something had ended, and the chess metaphor as a way of navigating complex human relationships. So here's I've Seen All Good People from Yes about chess. I've seen

0: Unlike Elvis, Alice Cooper has not left the building. 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
0: Welcome to the deepest confines of the mind of Alice Cooper. It's a bit dusty up here, and oh, is it cluttered. There's a memory of hanging out with John Lennon and Anne Murray at L.A.'s The Troubadour in 73. And over here is Alice's Cortez High School locker combination. And why is there a random recollection of pre-concert pickled herring in Oslo in 2017? But amidst the melange, there's a wealth of rock and roll tidbits and knowledge that never fails to entertain and engage. So without further ado, here's your fastidious host. It's Alice's Attic with Alice Cooper.
12: It's Alice Cooper locked away in his attic, far from daylight. I'm starting to get an attic tan, where your skin turns green and bubbles up like zombie skin. So stick around, because this hour I've got Attic Classic from a man who invaded our dreams. Also, I'll be checking my email, and we'll close it out with rock trivia on some early Skinner. But now, how about this?
0: Alice's Attic with Alice Cooper.

0: Alice's Attic with Alice Cooper. Here's an Attic classic.
1: Gary Wright did more things in his youth than people do in a lifetime. He was a child actor performing on Broadway. He studied medicine, then psychology at the University of New York and Berlin. Then he went to London to play rock and roll, joining a band called Spooky Tooth. During his time with the band, Wright made contact with George Harrison and ended up playing keyboards on Harrison's album, All Things Must Pass. It was through that friendship that Wright was introduced to Indian spirituality. He went home to New Jersey with a handful of songs and an idea to make a rock album with no guitar. He described it as the first ever all-keyboard synthesizer band. The song Dreamweaver was released as his first single in December 1975. And the world yawned. So, let's hear it.

0: 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We'll be back with more amazing Alice Cooper after the break.
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1: I work at a plastic molding factory, and your show is the only thing keeping me sane. 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I think the vending machine is haunted. Do you think it's possible, or am I crazy? No, I think the vending machine is very smart to get rid of as much candy corn as it can. Candy corn is one of the things in life that I do not understand. To me, is right there with the worst candy of all time. Sorry, candy corn. It's just my taste. And you probably do really well at Halloween, but when I look at my kids and my grandkids' bag, I go, oh, you got candy corn. Well, if you want to tell me what candy-related hauntings you've experienced, drop me a line at alice@aliceisattic.com. I'll be back with rock trivia right after this break.
0: Hey, Alice needs a little bathroom break once in a while.
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0: More of Alice's Attic with Alice Cooper coming up.
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14: 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So here's more rock on Alice's Attic with Alice Cooper.

Morris is away from the mic for a moment. He went looking for his baseball cards. Did that mannequin just move? Anyway, more rock, then more Alice.

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1: Who played saxophone on Skinner's Don't Ask Me No Questions? It was Bobby Keys. He played sax on Ringo Starr's Photograph and had also been the Stones' touring saxophonist since 1969. He was, by 1974, one of the most in-demand session musicians in rock for exactly this kind of track. He also appeared on the sessions for Skinner alongside Al Cooper, who played piano on Don't Ask Me No Questions. He asked me, Bobby said, hey, you're connected with Callaway, right? And I went, yeah. I said, could you give me some clubs? Yeah, I got him a whole set of clubs, brand new Callaways. So here's Skinner with Don't Ask Me No Questions.

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0: 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Hey, it's Heather. This weekend's a last chance weekend to get qualified for the 40th anniversary concert VIP package. So tap the track when you hear 38 Special, Foghat, Jefferson Starship. Also the bonus artists, Def Leppard and Led Zeppelin, through the weekend, through 8 p.m. Sunday. Get qualified, okay? A new Classic Rock long set's on the way. Queen's going to kick it off next.
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14th through the 15th. 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

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It's a whole prize package. Alice Cooper's on the way after Damn Yankees.

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0: 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Hey, it's Heather. Last Chance Weekend starts Friday at 4. That's to get qualified, of course, for the 40th Anniversary Concert VIP package. You're tapping tracks on 38th Special Foghat Jefferson Starship. Also, Zeppelin and Def Leppard through the weekend. Good luck. Another classic rock long set's on the way, and Skynyrd starts it next.
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4: 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To enter text message contests, listeners will be asked to use a text messaging-enabled wireless device to text a specified keyword to a specified 5-digit number. A confirmation text validating the entry into the sweepstakes will follow. Each text message sent to or received by a service subscriber of any wireless carrier may incur standard text messaging charges. Unless otherwise indicated, there is a limit of one entry per contest per person and one winner per household. Webcasts are on a delayed basis, which may affect a webcast listener's ability to participate in any contest. Station will not accept collect calls. Station is not responsible for problems accessing the station website and social media pages, problems sending a text, telephone line unavailability, busy signals, operator interference, and technical or atmospheric conditions that disrupt the completion of an entry or phone call. The criteria and process for selecting winners, the number of winners, the specified prizes to be awarded, and the values of prizes will typically be stated on our website. This information may be periodically included in on-air promotions and on our respective social media pages. Unless otherwise stated, winners will be notified by email or phone. Odds of winning will be dependent upon the number of eligible entries received. The winner is responsible for all income taxes due as a result of accepting a prize, and an IRS Form 1099 may be submitted to applicable taxing authorities. Unless otherwise stated, each winner must claim the prize in person. The prize must be claimed at the KSLX studios during normal business hours within 10 days from the day the prize is won. Failure to meet this deadline shall be deemed forfeiture of the right to claim the prize. Individuals must be 18 years or older at time of entry and be legal residents of Arizona to be eligible to participate in KSLX contests unless otherwise specified. Winners may only win one prize within a 30-day period. Contest deadlines will typically be stated on the station website and may be periodically included in on-air promotions. By participating in any KSLX contest, you agree to fully release and indemnify Hubbard Radio Phoenix LLC, Hubbard Radio LLC, and any contest sponsors from all liability. 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KSLX reserves the right to change prize values, substitute prizes of comparable value, and revise contest rules without notice. Prizes are non-transferable and non-exchangeable and must be taken in their entirety. By entering, each contestant agrees to comply with all rules governing the sweepstakes or contest. Complete contest rules are available at www.kslx.com.
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5: And now the weather from Blue Sky Pest Control. Hello, Blue Sky. Goodbye, pests. Sunny, today's high 78. Clear skies this evening, overnight low 59. And that's Wednesday's Valley weather.
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0: ride that I took in my car stereo. Mm-hmm. We were talking about that the other day, about how, you know, a young man that had any resources at all, because I had no money for anything at the time.
1: So broke.
0: Every penny that I had, I was dumping directly back into my car stereo. And there was a guy that was listening to our conversation about that. He wanted to share his story.
2: Hey, guys. You guys are talking about 80 stereo systems. I had like a 72 Toyota Corolla.
1: Hell yeah.
2: Two-door thing. I tore the back seat out of it and built this enormous ported box. Put two 15-inch woofers right behind the seat. Had four amplifiers, electronic crossovers, everything you could imagine. This thing was so loud, I didn't even have to have gas in it. The bass would just blow me down the road. It was amazing, man. Life was good back in the 80s. Had hair, rock and roll,
3: big
2: stereo. Have a good day, guys.
4: Message deleted.
1: I mean, stereo culture, it was so important because, you know, I think about my dad. You know, my dad, one of his most prized possessions, literally the only thing he kept from like when he was a teenager to when he was an adult, was his stereo. Literally bought a stereo that cost as much as the trailer that he bought to live in.
3: Oh, that would have made me so mad if I was your mama. Is that why they got a divorce?
1: No, that was before that. That was before they got married. They were living with my grandmother.
0: That would be disqualifying, I think. For like, you spent as much on your stereo as you did the house.
1: Well, I mean, also trailers were a little bit more affordable.
0: I see.
1: Back then, and he didn't buy the top of the line trailer. He bought the top of the line. Yeah, just banger
3: priorities.
1: I will say this, you know, my last car in the Toyota Avalon I had, and I took that thing in to a car stereo place in like 2012 or something like that.
0: Yeah.
1: And got two, you know, I didn't spring for the 15s. You know, I got two 12 inches.
3: Oh, you are not like your daddy. You're not like your daddy. He would have gone for the biggins.
1: Well, I was
0: put some 18s in there.
1: I was like, I need room for my golf clubs.
3: Who were you in 2012?
1: I was a different person.
3: Clearly,
0: he's still bumping onto the golf course in his Avalon.
1: I miss it though. Like I will say, I love my car that I have now, but I miss having subwoofers.
3: I think that though there is a complete distinction between a man who appreciates music and doing that with their car, and then the men who do the Roland Cole the alterations on their cars.
0: There is a difference, but I think that you're probably right, Mahoney, that like the days of having, you know, a couple of subs in your trunk. You can't really have subs in your trunk and a baby seat in your car at the same time.
3: Yeah, you could. Put the baby on top.
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0: 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Also do it on Led Zeppelin and Def Leppard. Good luck.
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5: 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Hello, Blue Sky. Goodbye, pests. Sunny, today's high 78. Clear skies this evening, overnight low 59. And that's Wednesday's Valley weather.
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7: now
8: ego,
7: she's
8: Farrah, so
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8: knows.
7: Only one. Patty is on the phone to talk about it, too.
9: I want to stir the pot a little bit.
7: Okay, go ahead.
9: My question is, who parks in your parking space when you are not at work?
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7: They would know better than that. 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
8: You have such a giant ego. That's what everyone knows. Ego, big ego, Farrah. No one is parking in your parking spot.
7: You know what? The reason why it's my parking spot is because I get here before everyone
8: else.
7: But
8: when you're not here, who parks in your spot?
7: I like to think of it the same way as I think of my wife. 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
8: Good Lord, Dave.
9: Are you comparing and saying your wife is a
8: parking spot?
7: A very nice covered parking spot, yes.
9: Maybe you should have Mahoney set up his cameras and do some surveillance for you.
7: You know what? That's a fine idea, Patty. I appreciate it.
10: I'm not letting it. He doesn't get access to my camera system. That would be a security violation and a breach of security. Can't have that
8: also
10: happen.
8: There's just a lot of effort taking all that down.
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1: After searching her vehicle, would you like to hear what they found inside?
2: Sure.
1: Meth.
2: Uh-huh.
1: Marijuana.
2: Checks out.
1: Prescription pills.
2: Right.
1: Brass knuckles.
2: Yeah.
1: Shotgun ammunition.
2: Mm-hmm.
1: A taser.
2: Okay.
1: And a pipe bomb.
2: Oh.
1: She also was arrested in Kentucky for failure to appear.
3: Go Cats.
1: And
0: Dave and Mahoney.
1: Could I suggest to you...
2: What's that?
1: A rage retreat.
2: What's a rage retreat?
1: They help people deal with stress and illness and relationships, and they just scream.
2: Nah, man, I'm going to bottle it up forever. Like my father and his father and his forefather did, we bottle our anger up.
1: Is that your family tradition?
0: Dave and Mahoney.
1: I can beat the hell out of a dolphin.
2: Yep, I'm just going to plug its blowhole.
1: How?
0: All right. Now, this is Dave and Mahoney.
1: Well, hello, friends, and thank you for joining us on this Wednesday morning. Ooh. Got some good news and some bad news to kick things off today. What would you like first, there, Mahoney?
2: Dave, why don't we start today's show with some bad news?
1: Yeah, some bad news. AI researchers may be getting a little bit too confident in the technology that they're building. So there was a chief technology officer that did an interview with CBS's Face the Nation. He claims, and this is a pretty wild statement,
3: Face the Nation. Okay.
1: That AI researchers in Silicon Valley have started smoking cigarettes.
3: Nice.
1: Picked up the habit of smoking cigs because they believe that AI is going to eventually cure cancer.
3: Yeah.
1: So they're not worried about any of the consequences that come with smoking cigarettes.
3: For others. Secondhand smoke.
2: You know, all of us have been touched by cancer in one way, shape, or another. Anybody who's gone through any form of cancer treatment that works, it's a journey.
1: Even if there's a cure for it, even if you beat cancer, it is a bitch.
2: This feels like the dumbest take I have ever heard. And I also believe that, like, AI experts are the new, like, social media experts.
1: Uh-huh.
2: Like, you're just saying things because the rest of the public is just not that informed.
3: Do you remember whenever you would, do research papers and you have to go through and actually, like, read journals from actual, like,
2: site
3: academics
2: yeah.
3: and cite sources from actual academics and people who have specialties in certain things? Now it's just like, AI said so.
2: We're going to cure cancer.
3: AI went online
2: that's
3: itself.
2: True. I hope that's true. But even if we do cure cancer, I hope that nobody ever has to get cancer that needs to be cured.
1: The best take that I think I've seen on AI so far is that AI, at least as we know it today, has convinced a lot of really dumb people
3: that
1: they're
3: really smart, man.
1: And,
3: no joke.
1: And a lot of really smart people that they're creative.
2: Yeah.
1: And that has created a big problem.
3: Well, it's a big problem because it's inflating the egos of many and making everyone feel like everything they say is correct.
1: And you're just,
3: and they are arguing
1: you're
3: with,
1: just wrong.
3: They're just arguing into the void.
1: Yeah.
3: Like you. So my favorite thing whenever people we're like, well, you know, the study says da da da. What else? Are you just telling me the headline? It's the new headline of media literacy. You just know what AI told you. Take one sentence and
2: your
3: then you
2: media
3: make it
2: literacy
3: your truth.
2: Is not that good either when you were quoting a study. You didn't read the study. You read an article about the study.
1: Yeah.
3: Which guess
2: is,
3: what? I'm
2: none
3: interested.
2: Of us have ever
3: tell
2: read
3: me
2: a study.
3: More.
2: None of us.
3: I'm interested.
2: Going,
3: tell me more.
1: Who's combing
3: like,
1: through a study?
2: Who has time when prices are as high as they are right now to go, I'm going to read a study?
3: People who are actually intelligent. you know?
2: Jobs it are.
3: Yes.
2: Like scientists, sure.
3: Intelligent human beings.
1: But you're right, Audrey. It's not just people not even reading the study. They're not even reading the headline for the study. They're just reading AI's take on the headline of the actual study that took place.
3: But I mean, I do hope that there is a cure for cancer.
1: And
3: my
1: also,
3: God, I hope it. And if it's AI, awesome.
2: Yeah. But maybe.
3: Awesome.
2: But maybe don't take up smoking just in the hopes that you think AI is going to get it done.
3: See, because I was on board. I said, hell yeah, at first, because I was thinking this was like AI performativeness, like the new performative male. Like the AIs are going to start wearing like totes, like Trader Joe totes and smoking cigs and wearing like
2: Merses.
3: cord headphones.
1: Some
3: but
1: good news today
3: not.
1: As well. There's been a whole lot of gangster talk on the show as of late, thanks to Your Family Secrets. And
3: gangster,
1: now,
3: good God, you're white.
1: We're supposed to say gangsta.
3: There's been a lot of gangsta talk.
2: Well, he's talking
3: talk.
2: About actual, like, maybe mobsters.
1: Yes, that's what I'm talking about.
3: Mob talk.
1: Yeah, man, like actual gangsters. You know, like the old school gangsters, you see. And now, Jimmy Hoffa's former home is available to rent in Michigan.
3: Oh, yeah.
1: As an Airbnb.
2: I'm good on that.
1: You're good on that.
2: It hasn't been updated since 1972. I'm good.
3: Oh, that smells like AI cigs.
1: No. No, sweetheart. Those are real cigs.
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2: Also, like, who's still, like, pining for anything Jimmy Hoffa related at this point?
1: Like, you're not a fan?
2: Because that's way old. Like, I mean, he died and was disappeared.
1: Disappeared in 1975.
2: Yeah, I was going to say, before you and I were born, Dave.
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0: Austin talking about his grandfather hopping on trains when he was just a kid. Pretty wild.
1: My grandfather, Jimmy, was train hopping from New Mexico to California in 1930.
0: Train hopping. Man, it's
2: cool as hell.
0: What a time. Did he have one of those like little like hobo satchels, you know, where you got the little bandana tied around the end of a stick?
1: You know what? I'm not sure. He was only 13 years old.
0: 13 and train hopping?
2: What? I mean, it was the 30s. It was a different time.
0: I mean, I guess, man. But good gracious, that feels dangerous. Story goes is pretty wild. It's coming up next.
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4: Couple of early morning accidents. This report is sponsored by Hastings and Hastings. 10 eastbound near Verado Way, there's a crash off left and stop and go from Watson Road. Then 10 eastbound at 35th Avenue, watch for another wreck off left. No one understands why attorneys charge one-third or more to handle your accident case. 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
9: And now the weather from Blue Sky Pest Control. Hello, Blue Sky. Goodbye, pests. Sunny, today's high 78. Clear skies this evening, overnight low 59. And that's Wednesday's Valley weather.
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1: Austin is joining us today with a family secret. What's going on, Austin?
2: My grandfather, Jimmy, was train hopping from New Mexico to California in 1930.
1: Train hopping, man.
3: It's cool as hell.
1: What a time. Did he have one of those like hobo satchels, you know, where you got the little bandana tied around the end of a stick?
2: You know what? I'm not sure. He was only 13 years old.
1: 13 and train hopping?
3: What? I mean, it was the 30s. It was a different time.
1: I mean, I guess, man. But good gracious, that feels dangerous.
2: Yeah. Well, the funny thing about it is during his train hopping there, he ran into a guitar player known as Woody Guthrie. In train hopping with him.
3: For your grandfather train hop with Woody Guthrie. Your land is, or this land is your land, this land is my land, Woody Guthrie. That's wild.
2: Yeah, they were playing guitar and sharing drawings, and then Woody Guthrie left them with his sketchbook that we have in our family, and we published.
1: Oh, you did?
3: Really?
1: What did you guys ever make any money off of that sketchbook?
2: You know what? We only have one hard copy of it at this time, and it's all the way in Florida. For me even to go see it, I would be a...
1: So for his experience train hopping, I mean, was that the craziest story is running into him, or was there other stuff that he shared along the way about...
2: He was an animator for Walt Disney. One of his accolades that I hold close was when he taught Salvador Dali how to animate, because Salvador Dali spoke Spanish, and Walt Disney didn't.
1: So he was... Did you say your grandpa was the one that ended up being the animator?
2: Yeah, so he was train hopping when he was 13, and then started animating for Hanna-Barbera, and then eventually was animating under Walt Disney Studio.
1: That's a crazy story. So this little kid who's out here train hopping, you would think, you know, things could obviously come to a very not great end. Instead, he spins it into this amazing career as one of the early animators for Walt Disney. Unreal.
3: What was your grandfather's name, if you don't mind?

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1: See, guys, not every family secret has to do with gangsters and murder and being abandoned or kidnapped as a child.
2: We got some cool animation stuff going on.
1: We got an animator.
2: Hell yeah. Very interested in that.
1: If you've got a family secret, no matter what it may be, you can call us anytime during the show at 480-470-KSLX. That's 480-470-5759. This week, we're giving away tickets for the big show that's coming up next week. It's our 40th anniversary concert. 38 Special Foghat, Jefferson Starship at Mesa Amphitheater. You can be seeing all of them if you are willing to share.

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1: One of the craziest stories in all of sports, I'm sure you guys remember from a year ago when Mark Sanchez, the former quarterback that was in the NFL, turned commentator, was outside of the W in Indianapolis and for whatever reason, late at night, was stumbling around the back of the hotel and then got into an altercation kind of unexpectedly and for no real reason with some guy that was just doing his job.
2: So driving a box truck.
1: He was delivering some stuff to the hotel. His truck was parked, and Mark Sanchez, who appeared to be under the influence of something, and we're trying to figure out still what it possibly could have been, because he was in Indianapolis because he was calling a football game the next day.
2: Yeah.
1: And so you wouldn't think that you would get so whacked out of your mind on whatever that you would do what happened next.
3: So they haven't even come out with the drugs that were concocted?
1: So we're going to find out soon, because there is a hearing that's going to take place on November the 9th. But the reason why this story is in the news now is because a settlement, and we don't know how much, unfortunately, because I really would love to know, but a settlement has been reached between the guy that Mark Sanchez attacked and Mark, along with the Fox Corporation, because this guy sued Mark Sanchez and Fox.
2: Mark was
1: working for Fox at the time.
3: Well, yeah, but what does that have? It wasn't on the job.
1: Well, kind of. I mean, even though it wasn't, he wasn't clearly in the commentator booth at the time. He was there in Indianapolis for that job.
2: Fox just wants to make it go away.
3: I mean, that's impressive that Fox actually bent the knee. I mean, we don't know how much.
1: So, if you're Fox, though, I mean, you carry insurance policies for this sort of thing, and I'm sure they're just like Mahoney said, like, hey, settle this as quickly as possible.
2: Yeah, this is not a story that we want floating around.
1: Because when Mark went up to this guy's truck, just, again, out of nowhere, middle of the night, he tries to force himself into this truck, and then the dude, fearing for his life, because he didn't know who Mark Sanchez was, pepper sprayed him.
3: Was surprised.
1: Yeah, pepper sprayed him, and then Mark kept attacking him, allegedly, and that's when he got stabbed, Mark did, and then Mark, I guess, grabbed the knife and stabbed the guy back and like almost killed the dude.
2: Yeah, I mean, he was jacked up. So, I mean, trying to figure out what drugs he was on is
3: insane. Or not he's that kind of person outside of usual professionalism.
1: We hadn't really heard about Mark Sanchez being problematic.
3: Didn't his baby mama come out and say something a little bit yucky about him or something shortly after that?
1: Yeah.
3: But I mean, I'm not going to sit here and say, you know, that's one way or another.
1: Like if it was Antonio Brown or somebody that's just like Floyd Mayweather, somebody who's like always in the news for doing dumb stuff.
3: Yeah, but I mean, there's a lot of bad people who are seemingly good wolf in sheep's clothing types.
1: Yeah.
3: I mean, and I don't think, I mean, yes, probably there was some stuff involved, obviously so. But I mean, I've been pretty drunk and on drugs before, and I'm not stabbing people.
1: Yeah, I'm not attacking some random guy in a box truck.
3: That's just not in my personal nature.
1: Alleyway.
3: I know if it's in y'all's personal story, nature. Man.
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1: Well, we'll keep you up to date on that. November the 9th is the hearing, so.
3: Curious about the drugs.
1: I'm curious if he's going to go to jail for a long time. Very well might.

0: 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Cruiser on scene of an accident off left. Seeing stop and go from Watson Road. A 15-minute delay. 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
19: And now the weather from Blue Sky Pest Control. Hello, Blue Sky. Goodbye, pests. Sunny, today's high 78. Clear skies this evening, overnight low 59. And that's Wednesday's Valley weather.
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24: So we were just talking about former NFL player and commentator Mark Sanchez and how there has been a settlement in that case for not just him, but also for the Fox Corporation, who he was working for when that whole thing went down in Indianapolis. And a listener by the name of Mark says that there is a local connection to Mark Sanchez.
25: Is there?
24: We'll take his call in 4 minutes right after some Aerosmith.

0: Mark is joining us today to talk about Mark Sanchez. What's going on, man?
1: Hi. My folks, when they were alive, used to live out on Scottsdale Ranch, you know, almost out to Fountain Hills off Shea. Mm-hmm. And there was an AJ's that was the closest grocery store to them, the high-end grocery store. And we were in line checking out, and my dad said, "Who are those guys, people behind us?" And I turned around, and there's a girl that's whatever, 6 foot plus, with the real short hair. And then there's a shorter guy who looks like a bodybuilder. And I'm like, "Oh my God, that's Bridget Nielsen." I didn't know who the guy was with her at the time, but I found out later that it was Mark Sanchez.
0: Wait, Mark Sanchez was hanging out with Bridget Nielsen?
1: Yeah. Didn't he play for the Jets?
0: He sure did. If you famously remember the butt fumble, that was him,
1: They were married, but you may as well, you know, I mean, the way they were, they may have all been married. But,
0: Well, that is a window into Mark Sanchez that I had no idea, because if he's shacking up with Brigitte Nielsen.
1: Live up Scottsdale, you know, with the rich, you know, the high-end houses, whatever. Back then, this was in the 90s, I want to say.
0: Oh, this was pre-Flava Flav even. Okay, all right. That does change it a little bit. Because Brigitte Nielsen, obviously, gorgeous woman. But Mark Sanchez in the 90s, like... Are you sure?
1: Yeah, it was. Well, it could have been in 2000s. I don't know. It was it was late 80s, early 90s.
2: That's Mark Gastineau.
0: Yeah, Mark Gastineau, not Mark Sanchez.
2: He also played for the Jets.
0: Yeah, different guy. Yeah.
1: Okay.
0: Yeah. Okay. Yeah, I was going to say Mark Sanchez today is 39. Yeah. Unless Brigitte Nielsen was carrying him.
1: You're right. It was Gastineau. I'm sorry.
3: But what an image that just created in all of our minds. Of our heads. Mark Sanchez just hanging out with Brigitte.
2: But Gastineau was also found guilty of beating somebody up at Studio 54 back in 1984.
3: Mark, bad day to be a Mark.
2: Bad day to be a Mark playing for the Jets.

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1: Scott is joining us today, and you actually know Mark Sanchez, is that correct?
2: Real well. I used to coach football at the University of Colorado a long time ago, part of the glory staff with Jim Caldwell, Les Miles, and all of us. And, you know, we were on the same staff with Bill McCartney.
1: Okay, so help us out here, because we've been trying to figure out, you know, obviously we know what happened in this situation with Mark Sanchez, but is that in character for him? Because we hadn't heard about him really having a lot of run-ins with the law previously. Is he the sort of guy that, like, when you saw this story, were you shocked or were you like, nah, I can see it?
2: I was stunned, and I talked to Mark and his dad. I used to give his mom and dad buddy passes when I worked for Delta in L.A. And I used to go to all the USC practices with Pete Carroll and them, and I would be able to talk to all the players because I used to coach Colorado. And Mark and I hit it off pretty good. He had a little incident at USC where some girl on a soccer team accused him of doing some stuff with her when he was drunk.
1: Oh, boy.
2: And so, you know, like any other person in America except for me, because all the kids saw me an angel because I don't drink and do drugs, nothing, smoke, nothing goes. And, like, but Mark and I hit it off pretty good. And his family and I hit it off really good. And, no, I mean, everybody has issues. And, you know, Americans are just quick to judge anybody who has money and is in the limelight because they want to condemn them, you know?
3: Well, he did stab someone.
1: Yeah, I mean, like being accused of, like, I don't know, whatever that was with that girl is pretty serious. And then stabbing somebody is also pretty serious. So, I mean, you know.
3: Yeah, I mean, like, I get what you're saying, that, like, you know him from, like, a family standpoint. Like, you know his family, you know him as a friend. But I mean, like, with that being said, though, to Dave's earlier question, you know, you have a better insight to, like, who the real Mark is,
2: right,
3: you
2: Mark
3: know?
2: Mark's a great guy. He always gives me a hug when I walk up to practices, like a lot of you, like Matt Castle, Brian Cushing, all the UFC celebrities, you know, that played. You know, when they were doing autograph sessions, they would actually come up and say, Coach Scott Briscoe, what's up, buddy? You know? So, I mean, the kids appreciated me as being a coach for Colorado winning a national championship. And the problem is, like, I tell you an incident. I go to Fuzzy's and play bingo. I drink my iced tea. And then I did some favors for kids, buying them cars. You know, families couldn't afford it. And they had a waiter there that stabbed someone to death in broad daylight. And then they asked me the question, what was my motive for buying the kids the cars? And when Daniel stabbed somebody to death, they said he made a poor decision. So you see where America's regular, everyday people think?
1: Well, yeah. I mean, but, dude, you and your sober ass and your iced tea is around a lot of crazy stuff, man. Like, what are you talking about?
2: Isn't that funny, though? You hear everything. When people say he only stabbed somebody, he made a poor decision, but he stabbed a guy to death.
1: Yeah, no, that's murder. That's about as bad as it gets, huh? Yeah.
2: Coach Scotty B said Mark Sanchez is a great guy no matter what. So there you go.

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1: 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Loop 202 Santan westbound near Dobson Road. There's an accident blocking the right lane. 60 westbound at Dobson. An accident off right. And stop and go from Stapley. 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
1: Some of the biggest rock songs ever released. You are trying to figure out what they are with 30 seconds on the clock for each one of them. Jason is joining us today. Jason, you got Mahoney and Audrey available as a lifeline should you need them. Are you ready for your first one?
2: Yes, let's do it.
1: All right. It's got a million views on it. It's from Classical Bums Live. Can I say that? I don't know. Here we go. Number one.

0: Wow, some very talented hobos. Nicely done. Jason, D-note.
1: Is that Fleetwood Mac the Change?
0: Sure is. On the board of the full point. Lifeline still intact. The next one here, 39,000 views from T-Bone.

0: reminds me of like whenever you have a third grade teacher who's just trying to make the class laugh.
1: What's the name of that group?
2: That's T-Bone Pearson, Mahoney. Okay. T-Bone Pearson. All right.
0: It's a person.
2: Jason, do you know it?
0: Not a group.
3: I know it's Nirvana.
0: Mm-hmm. Pick a song, any song.
2: That's the tricky thing about Nirvana. Many of their songs, very hard to identify.
0: Same, but different.
2: Yeah. Any guesses, or you want to take the half point?
0: Are you going to get? You can use us for a halfie, too.
2: Yeah, you can use a lifeline here.
3: All right, Mahoney, can you help me out?
4: Nah, man, all Nirvana songs sound the same.
2: Come on, Mahoney.
4: Audrey can do it.
2: All right, Audrey, help
0: Lithium.
2: It's lithium, yes.
3: All right, Audrey.
2: All right. You're such
0: Mahoney,
2: a dick.
0: That is valid. Anytime we've ever played this game and Nirvana has been involved in Mahoney, it's just...
2: He never gets it right.
0: No, because any
4: Nirvana and any Linkin Park song,
0: hold on.
4: All the same.
0: Bro,
4: all
0: right. Listen to women's voices.
4: I
0: just said lithium. And he goes, is it lithium? Come on,
2: all right.
0: Bro.
2: All right, Jason.
4: Good job, Jason.
2: You got 2 full points.
4: Didn't even use a lifeline.
0: Oh, my God. You guys are all annoying. They're all annoying.
4: Still got 2 lifelines available.
0: I will kiss.
2: Bossy Rossi, why is the secretary talking?
0: I will get you canceled. I'll take this straight to HR. You better watch out. I'll find this unfunny real quick.
5: 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It's Classic Albums Live.
2: Oh, my God.

0: Okay, I get it. 6.3 million views is a lot. That was well done. Jason, for the win, what is it?
1: Man, I don't know this one.
0: And lifelines are gone. Eleanor Rigby by the Beatles.
2: I thought he still had two lifelines left.
0: Okay. You can't win on a lifeline.
2: Okay.
0: You don't know the rules. We literally play this every day.
3: I mean, you change them every day.
0: I do not. They're always the same.
3: Literally.
0: It's always the same.
4: Dave just doesn't like you, Jason. Yeah, I'm sorry
3: clearly.
4: For that.
3: Dave
4: clearly has
3: that
4: bias.
3: Away to somebody else.
4: I, on the other hand, think the name Jason is a magnificent, powerful, strong, regal name.
3: Okay.
4: And you should win.
0: Because it's your name?
4: Yes.
0: He's still in it, you guys.
4: Okay.
1: Appreciate that, Mom.
0: All right. The last one here, 83 views. Got to get a full point. You're on your own. Good luck.

0: Okay, look, it's not that, good.
1: That
0: but
1: was great.
0: It deserves yeah, more right. than That's, 80. It deserves more than 83 views.
2: That wasn't good. That was great.
0: Okay.
2: Who was the artist?
0: Leo Vannucci.
2: Hell yeah, Leo Vannucci. Keep rocking, brother.
0: All right, Jason, come on.
3: Yeah.
0: For the win.
3: Is it the best days of my life?
0: No. I mean, that's some of the lyrics, but it happened in a certain season.
2: A year?
3: Summer
2: of
3: 69.
2: Nice.
0: Yes, summer of 69. Bye.
3: Summer of 69. God, I'm having a brain fart.
4: Brian Adams.
0: What are you doing?
4: Oh, man. Say, Jason, rhymes with
0: Schmeyen Schmadams. Say Brian Adams.
3: Brian Adams.
0: No! Oh, how did he do it?
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4: You know what's crazy? KSLX. You knew none of those other than Fleetwood Mac.
0: you got the chain right out of the gate. You're doing great.
4: I mean, literally, you knew nothing.
0: Absolutely terrible.
4: You need to never change this station ever and do a ton more studying.
1: The best game we've ever played.
0: Oh, my God.
1: Best contestant we've ever had.
4: Shit, man.
1: Thank you, Jason.
0: Mahoney was just going to rig this for you because your name is Jason from the jump. So, well done. Congratulations to your parents for naming you Jason. That's what you had to win. And the tickets for the Fastball Comedy Festival, which is going to be a great one.
2: Oh, damn. Good tickets, too.
0: Man.
4: That's why we were a little shocked.
1: This man clearly likes comedy, which is why he listens to us.
4: Not Brian Adams.
0: Yes, Brian Adams. Thanks for playing, man. Good job. All right. Today's Redneck Report is coming up next. What a mess.
4: What a mess.

0: They may not have all of their teeth, but they almost have 10 fingers. It's the Redneck Report. David Mahoney.
1: God forbid that guys have hobbies. Listen to this. The cops in Charlotte, North Carolina, stopped two men who were traveling down Tyson Street with a couch mounted on top of two electrical scooters.
2: Hell yeah.
1: Driving the hell out of that
2: hell
1: thing.
2: Hell yeah. I love a motorized couch. Did it just not have the proper registration? Is that what the problem was?
1: Yeah, tags were expired.
3: Nah. I mean, that's just some good old-fashioned American redneck ingenuity.
1: Sure is.
2: Like, if you can't motorize some living room furniture, like, this ain't the America I grew up in. What have they taken from us?
3: Everything,
2: what have we given up?
1: The American dream is dead.
3: It is. It's expensive. That's why we're driving couches.
2: I can't afford diesel.
3: It's expensive out here. We got to drive couches.
1: Pinch your pennies, brother.
2: Did they repo that couch?
1: Yeah, they did. They took the whole damn thing, the whole contraption. So you lost two scooters and a couch in one fell swoop. Imagine trying to explain that to your parents.
3: You can take our couches, but you can't take our freedom. It's going to be the next movie, man. Well, did they go to prison, jail? Did they get arrested themselves, or just the couch repoed?
1: I didn't say that they actually arrested him. I think the Charlotte Police Department was actually fairly amused as well, because they posted on social media. Like,
3: oh, God, they were able to get their likes.
1: Yeah, right. Get their interaction.
2: you steal hard-working Americans' property, and then you post it on Facebook for likes?
3: Man,
2: shame on you.
3: Shame.
1: Shame on this guy for real. There's a 70-year-old man that thankfully is recovering because he was reportedly stabbed at a Publix in Florida. Oof. Going in there to get a pub sub.
2: Trying to get a sub? Yeah.
1: Yeah, man.
3: Sounds so good.
1: Some 47-year-old dude by the name of Ramsey Lyons, out of nowhere, stabbed this guy, and then when he was being asked why, he said he looked like he was from the 60s.
3: Okay,
2: well,
3: a
2: he's
3: greaser?
2: A time traveler. Is he a time traveler?
3: I know the greasers are older.
1: Again, man, like, also
3: he's
1: just
3: a
1: ate
3: time
1: a whole
3: traveler. That's where you're. Wait, hold on. Sorry, Mahoney. I was hooked on my own greaser comment. You just immediately thought that this guy was a time traveler.
2: Maybe, you know. I mean, we hear a lot of talk about time travel.
1: He's 70, man. Like he lived in the 60s. He's like actually just came through a portal in Publix.
3: In the soup aisle. That's where I would come.
1: Can you imagine if you did time travel? You're like, I gotta get pups up. First things first.
2: I will say though, if you are time traveling, you end up in 2026. You made some mistakes.
3: Yeah, I think I'm going backwards, not forwards. Yeah.
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2: So worst year to end up in.
3: He was a time traveler.
1: Oh, you're like, I heard they have motorized couches.
2: Can't have those in 2026.
3: No, you can't, man.

0: So we were saying yesterday that we have figured out the way to make sure that flying is a pleasant experience, and that is allowing cigarettes to once again be smoked aboard airplanes. And TJ, who is listening this morning, has the perfect solution for this, and we'll get to him next.
1: 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Loop 101 Pima eastbound near 64th Street. There's an accident blocking two right lanes. Thomas at 75th Avenue, an accident involving a pedestrian. 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
28: And now the weather from Blue Sky Pest Control. Hello, Blue Sky. Goodbye, pests. Sunny, today's high 78. Clear skies this evening, overnight low 59. And that's Wednesday's Valley weather.
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1: Hello, TJ.
2: Audrey, good morning.
1: Good morning.
2: Audrey, I know where your Spirit airplane is parked. The one that you claimed yesterday.
1: Where is it?
2: Yuma Road and Bulliard. There's like 11 of them, so you get your pick.
0: Oh, hell yeah. You're just sitting down there? Just, if you missed it yesterday, we were saying that we need to bring back smoking in the skies, so that way there's some decorum that is the friendly skies once again, and our answer for that was cigs.
3: There are Mahoney's Spirit case. Cigarettes. Like, was it American Spirit?
0: Spirit cigarette.
3: Yeah.
0: You get
3: so
0: a pack as you board.
3: We combine American Airlines, Spirit Airlines into a smoking airline?
0: American Spirit Airlines. You get a pack of smokes when you board.
1: I think we're onto something.
3: And they're parked down there.
0: And all we need, TJ, is for you to go steal one of those planes and bring it to the radio station.
1: No.
0: What?
1: No.
4: You can't.
0: Not asking too much.
4: I think we're accomplices at that.
1: Yeah.
4: Are we?
1: Yeah, no. That's what I'm saying. Don't say that.
3: Okay. Those
1: you're arrested. You got kids.
3: Farrow.
1: You got four kids.
0: Okay. Don't steal it. But if you could do some investigation and find out if they are selling them, we would like to place a bid.
1: I have $1.
2: Well, this is a boneyard, so they're going to strip them pretty soon. So if you want me to take one, it's going to have to be quick.
0: No. Sorry, I suggested that.
1: Yeah, I'm trying to ride out like with all 11 of them, like reindeer.

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1: How do you guys feel about buying and selling stuff on Facebook Marketplace?
2: I love perusing Facebook Marketplace. I don't really buy from there, but I like looking. I like looking at what's available.
3: It feels like the Wild Wild West. Mm-hmm. It feels like Craigslist, but somehow scummier.
1: Yeah, I get the same vibe. My wife is a huge fan because she's always looking for a deal. You know, that's just her whole thing.
2: Some people put a lot of really great things on there.
1: She's found some good stuff.
2: That's what I'm trying to wait for is my moment.
1: Yeah, you're just waiting to swoop in.
2: I'm not joking. I look at Facebook Marketplace every single day. I have not bought one thing.
1: But see, my wife does this thing where, you know, she'll have something that she doesn't have any use for anymore. And she's like, hey, just so you know, there's going to be some guy stopping by today to pick up this. I'm like, what are you doing? What do you mean there's just going to be some rando stopping by the house at some point to pick up a thing that you're selling for $8? Like, why? Why? What are we doing?
2: It's not for $8.
1: I mean, there's been some where it's like 20. I'm like, what are we doing, man?
2: Okay, yeah.
1: I mean, don't get me wrong. I want $20, but, you know, the risk versus reward here of some random person showing up to our house where our young kids are.
2: Yeah. Well, you could be like me, though, and I just started giving everything to Goodwill.
1: Yeah.
2: And my husband yesterday and I got in a spat over it because I secretly was going to Goodwill and I was trying to get rid of a ton of linens, things that we just don't like use anymore,
1: sure.
2: Right?
1: Yeah.
2: Tons of linens and also an air mattress.
1: Mm.
2: And he goes, why are you getting rid of the air mattress?
1: That's a good point
3: that
1: by
3: is
1: your
3: a
1: husband.
3: Question.
1: Yeah, why would you get rid of the air mattress? I mean, you always have a use for an air mattress.
3: You can deflate it and just
1: it's small.
3: Shove it in a closet.
1: Yeah, I mean, it's relatively small. As far as the space it takes.
3: As somebody who's gotten rid of an air mattress, I've rebought an air mattress.
1: And you regret it every second.
3: And I regret it.
1: Every second. Of course you did.
3: I did.
1: Because why on earth would you ever get rid of an air mattress?
2: Because I have no home for it. It's just in the garage all willy-nilly.
1: It can be there. That's where it can live.
2: We'll buy one when we need one.
1: Oh.
2: We'll buy one when we need one.
1: I'm on your husband's team. So two men in Florida were arrested after allegedly kidnapping and robbing a man during a Facebook Marketplace transaction.
2: See?
1: This is from October the 9th. The victim, I guess, had previously purchased an iPhone from one of the suspects and then decided to go back and buy additional phones. Trusting the seller from the earlier transaction, he agreed to meet him outside of the apartment complex and brought $4,000 in cash. So all of this seems pretty shady to begin with.
3: Yeah.
1: Like, why does the seller have $4,000 worth of iPhones that they're going to sell me?
3: Yeah,
1: like,
3: how did you legitimately get
1: these? But sure enough, when the victim showed up, he approached this white BMW. There was another guy hiding in the back seat that had a gun.
2: Ah.
1: Police say the armed suspect pointed the gun at the victim and then grabbed him by his satchel. So I don't know if it was like one of those like over-the-shoulder like man purse things, but like grabbed him by
3: that. That's why you don't wear your man purse.
1: Don't wear your man purse.
3: For a Facebook Marketplace deal.
1: So in an effort to get away, the victim threw his bag containing the $4,000 out of the moving vehicle because they had taken off at this point. To distract the suspects, and then he managed to escape by barrel rolling out of the car.
2: Oh my God. Well, good for him for getting out.
1: Wouldn't
2: happen if you had just gone to Goodwill.
3: This just feels like a long, elaborate story of blowing $4,000 at the casino and not wanting to tell your significant other.
1: No, baby, I swear. Somebody grabbed me by my man purse.
2: My purse.
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0: Bob is joining us and has a take on Facebook Marketplace. What's going on, Bob?
1: Yeah, I'm back home in Pennsylvania where I'm from. A lady I know.
2: Huh?
1: She was a registered nurse. She went to this kid's house to buy a small fridge for her boyfriend's apartment and ended up getting murdered.
0: Getting murdered?
2: Yes.
1: Over like $10.
0: Oh, man. That, you know, that's what makes all of this even more upsetting is, like, when you're talking about Facebook Marketplace transactions, many of them are relatively small. Like, I don't want to get killed over $10.
3: Right.
0: You know?
3: So I'm going to get murdered, like, you know, like when I sold my house and I had to go deposit the check.
0: Yeah, like somebody offs you for like $600,000 in cash. Okay. Sure. But like a $10 refrigerator.
3: My 12 leg parlay hits. Murder me over that.
0: Yeah.
2: I was trying to understand the storyline there. So what ended up happening is somebody went to go pick up a fridge for $10 and then ended up getting murdered for the $10. Yeah. Is that correct?
1: Yes. And sad part about it is 4 years before that, her brother was murdered.
0: Was it also over a refrigerator?
1: No, it was over drugs.
0: Oh, okay. See, so, again, that makes sense.
3: Okay.
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5: 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Loop 101 Pima eastbound near 64th Street. Accident is two right lanes blocked and stop and go from Cave Creek Road. A 21-minute delay. 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
3: The job here is simple. 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
4: I'd probably have to say McDonald's.
3: McDonald's, okay. Solid choice. Solid choice.
2: You know, I'm right there with you, man. Been to, 112,000, the continental U.S. McDonald's.
3: There's not nearly that many. There's like 13,000. But okay, here we go. So the first one is a lady, not a lot to go on here. This lady is handed her drink in the drive-thru window and asks where the rest of it is.
5: Crazy, but where the f*** is the rest of the high seat? Can you fill this up to front?
3: That's all you get.
6: Ooh. I mean, so where was it? Where was the rest of her high seat?
2: Rewind it a little bit. I want to hear some of that bag foliage.
6: Well, I'm going to tell you right now, it's the orange high C and it's McDonald's.
2: Well, I mean, McDonald's is definitely carries the orange high C, but I'm trying to hear that bag.
5: Here we go. Okay, but where the f*** is the rest of the high C? Can you fill this up to front?
6: It's crunchy.
3: The options are Wendy's, McDonald's, or Jack in the Box.
6: It's McDonald's. It's an orange high C from McDonald's.
2: See, but... Exactly. Jack in the Box also has the fruit punch high C.
6: No, but you're saying fruit punch.
2: If we're going to play the odds, McDonald's, this feels like McDonald's behavior.
6: Yes, guy. Come on.
3: All right. Mike, final decision is yours. What do you say?
4: I'm going to go with McDonald's.
3: Yeah, Audrey is correct. Of course.
6: It's orange high C. They just brought it back. Yeah. I mean, every woman everywhere, whenever they brought back the Crunchwrap Supreme, the chicken tender in the Crunchwrap, the orange high C, that's the perfect girl lunch. We know.
2: But that's Taco Bell you're talking about.
6: No, no, no. Well, not the Crunchwrap. What is it called? The little snack wrap. Sorry. Excuse snack me. Wrap. I'm getting confused.
3: Yeah. All right, Mike. Here we go on to number two. You can actually win it right here if you get a point on this one. The staff didn't make this man's order right, and things started escalating very quickly. Have a listen.
7: She told me I'm waiting on the ass brown. She didn't have the done. Please leave. Just get out of the store. You.
8: Are you really
7: going to
8: talk?
7: Oh, God. You, too. Don't play on me like that.
9: What you gonna do?
7: Come out here.
6: Huh, the hash browns weren't
2: feels
6: done.
2: Like this feels like a Carl's Jr.
3: So here are your options. We got a Denny's, we got a Carl's Jr., or we have a Waffle House.
2: Not nearly busy enough for a Denny's.
6: But I do like the Waffle House odds.
2: You've been to a Waffle House way more often than I
6: have. Just celebrated my birthday there.
3: Weren't you gifted some things that were branded Waffle House for your birthday?
6: No.
3: Okay.
6: a shirt that said Waffle House Princess on it. Yes. I thought you meant like if I had memorabilia.
3: That is memorabilia.
6: I got a booth.
2: So can we hear that one more time?
3: Yeah, here you go.
7: She told me I'm waiting on... Please.
6: That's Waffle House.
7: Are you really gonna talk?
2: I will say this. Okay.
7: There was a key word here.
2: Mm-hmm. They said, "Get out of my store." They would have said restaurant or at Denny's or a Waffle House. Oh. I think this, and they said, "Get out from behind there," which could be a Waffle House. I feel like the store and get out from behind there leads it to be a Carl's Jr.
3: Okay, so Mahoney's going Carl's Jr. Audrey's sticking with Waffle House. Mike, it's up to you. What do you say?

0: Audrey gave me the first one. I think Mahoney's going to give me the second one. I'm going to go with what Mahoney said.
1: No. It was a Waffle House.
2: I know my Waffle House.
1: You stopped the replay just a touch too early. Listen to the very end of this.
3: What you going to do? Come out here.
2: See,
1: there's a fight. Like the employee is like, I will fight you.
4: The employee was staying behind the counter. They weren't fighting them.
1: Okay, here we go. Last one. After screwing up her sandwich, this lady just wants a tuna sub.
5: Oh, I'm not your sandwich.
6: Okay.
5: Can you put the tuna? Can you put my tuna on my sandwich so I can go?
6: How's it that way? Not talking to me.
5: Are you serious? I've been in here, y'all. I've been in here for like 30 minutes trying to get a tuna sub. Can you put my stuff on here and make my sandwich so I can go? I'll deal with all that tomorrow. Tuna. I asked for tuna. Tuna, can you put my tuna on it?
6: Sir,
5: I asked for a tuna sub. Put my tuna on it. The same way you did it when you messed it up the first time.
2: I'm firing on all cylinders. I called it from the paint. That's a Subway. Because Bossy Rossi knows this. Subway never misses on a tuna sub.
1: So your options are Subway, Potbelly, Jersey Mike's.
4: It's definitely not a Potbelly. I feel like this kind of behavior, I'm hearing a little bit of an echo. It's not the full-blown Subway echo that we normally get with the, this could be a wintertime video. We're not sure when this video was produced. So I'm going to go with Audrey. I do believe this is also a Subway.
1: All right, Mike, for the win or the loss, what do you say, good sir?
0: I'm going to ride with Subway.
1: Audrey, 3 for 3. You're the best around. Nothing's going to ever keep you down. Excellent performance today, young lady.
2: I know where to make sandwiches.
1: Mahoney, terrible.
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1: Solid. Mike, congratulations. You get the meats, good sir. We got a $50 gift card for you for Von Hansen's Meats and Spirits, voted best in the Valley since 2022. So go get yourself a nice little dinner.
2: Some meats.
4: Yeah, no freakouts there.
1: One big-ass steak.
9: Some meats.

0: that are playing at that show. And then you're also listening for Led Zeppelin and Def Leppard as bonus artists. And one of those artists is coming up next. Plus, a brand new family secret that has to do with poker games involving the mob.
1: Years ago, my grandfather owned a restaurant in New York. And he was a bookie for the town, too.
0: Mm-hmm.
1: He had a lot of cash and everything like that.
0: Sure.
1: Well, they used to play a lot of poker upstairs in this apartment that was up above the restaurant.
0: What kind of restaurant was it? Was it an Italian restaurant? Sorry to stereotype.
1: It's just like a little diner-type restaurant, you know?
0: Okay.
1: They used to make pizza, the best pizza in the world. Oh, my God.
2: So,
1: but anyway.
2: Italian.
3: 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Loop 101 Pima eastbound near 64th Street. 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
22: And now the weather from Blue Sky Pest Control. Hello, Blue Sky. Goodbye, pests. Sunny, today's high 78. Clear skies this evening, overnight low 59. And that's Wednesday's Valley weather.
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Got a brand new family secret coming up in 3 minutes that has to do with a poker game. Oh, seems simple enough, right? Except for that poker game involves some pretty heavy hitters from the mob. And this little kid was involved.

0: The Dave and Mahoney Show is very nosy. We want to know your family secrets.
1: Robert is joining us today with a family secret. What's going on, Robert?
2: Years ago, my grandfather owned a restaurant in New York. This is back in the 70s, and he was a bookie for the town, too.
1: Mm-hmm.
2: Did the numbers, always had a lot of cash and everything like that.
1: Sure.
2: Well, they used to play a lot of poker upstairs in his apartment that was up above the restaurant.
1: What kind of restaurant was it? Was it an Italian restaurant? Sorry to stereotype.
2: It's just like a little diner-type restaurant, you know?
1: Okay.
2: And they used to make pizza, the best pizza in the world. Oh, my God.
3: So,
2: but anyway,
1: an Italian diner, if you will. That makes sense.
2: Exactly.
1: Okay.
2: Exactly. But no, he used to have poker games up in his apartment up above the restaurant. And we used to go visit him. My father's in the Navy in Virginia. We go visit and we stay over in the apartment. And I remember one night I woke up and they were playing poker. There was hundreds, a lot of money on the table and everything like that.
1: So, I was going to ask, like, pretty high-stakes poker is what it sounds like?
2: Pretty high-stakes poker, yeah. And so, my grandfather's like, hey, Robbie, he's calling me Robbie. He goes, go ahead and I want you to meet somebody and meet Anthony Provenzano. And I was like, okay, you know, I met him. He goes, hey, I squeezed my cheeks. Hey, how you doing, little Robbie and whatnot? Well, that was Tony Pro, the guy that was responsible for the death of Jimmy Hoffa, believe it or not. He used to go up to Ulster County a lot, and that's where he got pinched for a murder up there. That's how he ended up in prison. And nicest guy in the world. I mean, all these guys were, these mob guys up there, they were the nicest guys in the world.
1: Well, that's the thing that a lot of people don't realize, because, like, you hear the lore of all these mobsters, and you just think that they're, like, really bad dudes. But, I mean, almost every single successful criminal is pretty charismatic.
4: Well, and like, they have, you know, they do good things for the community as well. I mean, outside of the, you know, the other
1: criminal
4: stuff.
1: Activity.
4: But, you know, you give back to the community. That's a key point.
3: Well, not to be this person, but I mean, like, in order to get into any position of power, you have to be somewhat likable to a certain degree.
1: Right.
3: You know? Yeah. I mean, and I do think that goes for the mob and mafia as well.
1: Yeah, so I'm sitting here looking up Tony Pro right now, and you're right. Like, he was definitely connected to the Teamsters and had all sorts of...
4: 20 years for racketeering?
1: Oof. Yeah, that's pretty serious stuff, man.
2: He got pinched for that murder in Ulster County, too. You can probably look that up also and everything. That's how he ended up in prison. But, yeah, nicest guys in the world. Just wanted to say that. I mean...
1: So I'm curious, though, like, when you're talking about, like, a heavyweight mobster like that that's involved in a poker game, do you kind of have to let that guy win? Because I feel like...
2: I would imagine so, yeah.
3: That sucks.
1: But, yeah, it does suck.
3: No, it does suck. Like, I would just not play poker there anymore.
1: I mean,
3: if I have to always play against the guy that I got to lose to?
1: Yeah, I mean, it's Tony Pro. Don't be taking Tony Pro's money.
2: That's right.
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1: Thank you to Robert for sharing his story with us. 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
16: 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Yeah. 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I'm a what?
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1: Audrey, why do you hate men so much?
2: I wish, actually, I hated men more. I would have... if I hated men, I wouldn't have, like, you know... I wouldn't be a heterosexual woman.
1: Yeah.
2: I deal with quite a lot.
1: You want to save yourself a lot of heartbreak? Probably a lot of money in the process?
2: Yeah.
1: Have a listen.
2: I'm definitely not a woman. Or man.
3: Audrey, what is going on? I used to really like you. It just seems like lately... You're like a closet man-hater, denying this dude credibility with the tall buildings, picking up girls, telling the guy that caught snakes that he's not catching the snakes. Like, what is your problem? Why do you hate men so much? God, I hope you can change that. Well, guys, have a great day. Love the show.
4: Message deleted.
2: First of all, hang on. Let me calm down. I'm about to start my period.
5: Take a breath.
2: Because I really almost did just cuss. First of all, you're like the type of guy who every woman so loves to be around. I bet you are constantly telling women, why don't you just smile more? I used to really like you before is the most backhanded thing you possibly could to say to a person.
1: It's so interesting that became such a firebrand issue for us with the guy that was claiming that he was catching rattlesnakes. And then you saying that you didn't believe him. Like, there's been multiple people that have called and were shocked that you didn't believe that guy.
6: Hey, so I was hearing about the rattlesnake. I don't see why you can't believe him, Audrey. When back in my day, my brother used to do the same thing. They used to literally go grab them and try to cut off their tail and keep the rattle. My brother actually still has a rattle from a rattlesnake that he used to go play with. Back in the day, that was the fun thing and, I guess, adrenaline rush thing to do. But, yeah, I mean, that's what used to happen.
4: Message deleted.
1: I am actually kind of surprised. I did not know. I've seen, like, rattles from rattlesnakes before at, like, flea markets and whatnot. I didn't know that the whole thing was that you would go catch the actual rattlesnake and just try to cut it off.
2: Guess what else? I also don't believe we went to the moon.
7: Audrey, not only did that guy catch rattlesnakes, but he also spent $75 to go into a cat enclosure.
5: Audrey, that man caught rattlesnakes on the moon.
2: On the moon.
5: I'll have you know.
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2: Sometimes I just like poking holes just to see who pops up so I know I'd never like you.
5: I like you.
2: Like, clearly, if you can't take some things that I say serious or unserious or know the difference, we would not get along. We would not. And that man is one of them. And that lady, apparently.
5: I like both.
2: Screw you both.
1: I think you both are great.
2: Screw you both.
1: Keep it up. Audrey's a man-hater.

0: Well, hello, LP.
1: Joker, toker, smoker.
0: So I don't mean to, like, give anything away, but...
2: However,
0: I'm going to. So we have a family secret, that a brand new one that we're going to air on the show tomorrow that just came in not too long ago. It is one of the craziest tales that we've ever heard about Julie. She called us and said that her aunt and uncle would, you know, come to family gatherings. Didn't seem a ton, but, you know, like whenever there's some sort of big family event for the holidays or whatever. And sometimes her aunt would bring her brother along. And you go, okay, all seems fairly normal.
1: Sometimes.
0: Except for it wasn't actually her brother.
1: Uh-huh.
0: It was her lover. And she had been lying, not just to the family that it was her brother, but also to her husband.
1: No kidding?
0: She was there with her husband and her secret lover.
2: Who was pretending to be her
0: brother. For decades.
2: The longest con I've ever heard.
0: Yeah, man.
2: I can't wait till everybody hears that.
0: And the rest of that story is just wild, too. So that's a new one that's coming up on the show tomorrow. What do you have in the way, my friend?
1: 10 out of 10 songs featuring orchestras.
2: Interesting.
1: Oh, there's a lot.
0: And you know what?
1: I
0: love that. Yeah.
1: Yeah.
0: Good stuff. All right, LP is coming up next. Having

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1: If your stalker could talk, do you know what it would say? We do.
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5: And now the weather from Blue Sky Pest Control. Hello, Blue Sky. Goodbye, pests. Sunny, today's high 78. Clear skies this evening, overnight low 59. And that's Wednesday's Valley weather.
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0: Her bells on her shoelaces. That's just what I need. Morning, everybody. What's going on, man? LP here. It is time once again for the 10 at 10. 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All right. Last time we did this, which is actually several months ago. It's been a while. Very popular. Songs that contain orchestras or orchestra arrangements or maybe just a string or two. It's a 10 of 10. 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

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It's a 10 of 10 featuring songs that have an orchestra in them. It's Axel's Opus. 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

0: It's the Valley's classic rock station. 100.7 KSLX. There you go, man. The 10 at 10. 10 songs about long-haired varmints adding pretty instrumentation to their songs. I wonder, really, though, it's like, you know, as a songwriter, what do you say? You know, some strings would sound really nice there. And they do. There you go. All right, what you got for bonus tracks? Oh, there's a lot. I know there's a lot. My email's already filling up. All right, go ahead and hit that. I got a classic rock long set coming up for you next. I got some tracks for you to tap, and I got some Ozzy on the way, too.
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17: And now the weather from Blue Sky Pest Control. Hello, Blue Sky. Goodbye, pests. Sunny, today's high 78. Clear skies this evening, overnight low 59. And that's Wednesday's Valley weather.

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Skinner Band on the Valley's Classic Rock Station, 100.7 KSLX. I don't know, man. Skies are looking pretty blue here in Arizona. Bama's got that humidity. All right, the hell with that. And, you know, speaking of home, look, it's Tommy Lee's butt. Does he still do that in concert?

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0: So I'm seeing that some of these tickets for that Aerosmith show at the Hollywood Bowl are running like $3,000. And that's not aftermarket. Holy, yeah. All right. Savalli's Classic Rock Station, 100.7 KSLX. You got LP here. Def Leppard, I played some. Did you tap that track? All right, because we're heading into our last weekend. If you'd get qualified for the front row tickets, the meet and greet with Foghat, and $100 in merchandise at KSLX's 40th anniversary bash. Can we call it a bash? Is that legal these days? Bash? I hope so. More tappable tracks coming where they came from. And, of course, on Monday, we start Thanksgiving. Yes, it is the season. You could win anywhere from $200, and that's the minimum, to $1,000 in Thanksgiving. We're going to be stuffing tracks. That starts Monday.
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19: And now the weather from Blue Sky Pest Control. Hello, Blue Sky. Goodbye, pests. Sunny, today's high 78. Clear skies this evening, overnight low 59. And that's Wednesday's Valley weather.
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0: that's fine. You know, as long as I'm home by 10. Is that okay? Kiss on the Valley's Classic Rock Station, 100.7 KSLX. I know, 10 o'clock used to be the time that you went to bars. You know, nobody goes out before 10. 10 o'clock. I'm sawing logs, man. All right, you got LP here. It is noon in the Valley. It is time for the lunch thing. And did you hear today's 10 of 10? It's pretty good. Songs that contained orchestras, you know, orchestral pieces, as it were. So yesterday I popped into the boss's office and I said, you know, there's 10 of 10 tomorrow with orchestras. You know what song they're going to want me to play, don't you? And he just looked at me and he smiled. Right, Sherry? Jaron, Renee, Kathleen, John.
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Breathe deep the gathering gloom. 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Another day's useless energy spent. 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

0: You got a dude passed out under the car. Come on. ZZ Top, wrapping up the lunch thing on the Valley's Classic Rock Station, 100.7 KSLX. There you go. I like it. Metallica in there, too, from, you know, their symphony record. S&M Live. There you go. That's what I remember what I had for breakfast, and that's all that's required of me, okay? No Leaf Clover is what we heard. That was request music for Rich and David. You know, doing that 10 to 10 orchestra thing. All right, that's always a fun one to do. All right, Classic Rock Long Set coming up for you next. You want to tap some tracks? All right, hang on.
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2: And now the weather from Blue Sky Pest Control. Hello, Blue Sky. Goodbye, pests. Sunny, today's high 78. Clear skies this evening, overnight low 59. And that's Wednesday's Valley weather.
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I can feel it. Can you feel it? She's got a lot of pretty, pretty boys that she calls friends. 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

he says, oh, no, wait, that was Steven Tyler. 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I say more, more, more. 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Then on Monday, Thanksgiving. $200? 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

0: For 4 minutes and 53 seconds, we were all Ginger Baker. Or I don't know, maybe you were Jack or Eric or... It's Cream. The Valley's Classic Rock Station, 100.7. It's KSLX. All right, LP here for another hour. Karen is going to be here today. She's feeling better. Yay! So she can have rocktails for you, and she's going to get the lead out, and she's going to, you know, do everything that Karen does. Because Karen is Karen. It's Karen D'Alessandro. See, it's hard to say her name or her last name and not make it sound like a party. I've always been jealous of Karen like that. I would be jealous if you won Field of Screams tickets. Well, that is to say, people who didn't win would be jealous of you. Pumpkin Days, Corn Maze. Notice how that kind of rhymes. I'm talking Toma Shaw Farms, man. You want to go? Would you like a family four-pack of tickets? Let's do that. Open for the next, oh, we only got like 2 weeks left. Ah, 16, 17 days. Oh, another 17 days and it's Halloween. Cool. All right, call number 10 right now, 480-470-KSLX.
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21: And now the weather from Blue Sky Pest Control. Hello, Blue Sky. Goodbye, pests. Sunny, today's high 78. Clear skies this evening, overnight low 59. And that's Wednesday's Valley weather.
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23: Hey, Professor Rock Adam Reeder here with today's Classic Rock U Crash Course. Any way you want it, that's the way you need it. Any way you want it. Journey, Steve Perry, and Neil Schon wrote Any Way You Want It, heavily inspired by Thin Lizzy. Steve and Neil have specifically pointed to Thin Lizzy, especially bassist frontman Phil Lynott, as a major influence. In July 1979, Journey was touring with Thin Lizzy across the U.S., and during downtime, Phil, Steve, and Neil ended up in Miami and started messing around with rhyme scheme exercises. Steve Perry describes it as a kind of back-and-forth creative spark, the exchange between Phil's lyrics and the guitarist's parts on those great Thin Lizzy songs. He likened the feel to a pattern, like guitar, vocal, then guitar, guitar, guitar, vocal. In 1980, Any Way You Want It was a number 23 hit on the Billboard Hot 100 for Journey and a classic rock standard. Well, that's today's Crash Course. I'm the Professor of Rock, Adam Reeder. I'll see you in class this weekend on Classic Rock U.
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Congratulations to Courtney Kinney. She's call number 10. She could be checking out Field of Screams, Pumpkin Day.

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0: company, off bad company, from bad. We always had. Did you when you were a kid? Did you ever have a van in your city that had bad company on it?
1: A van?
0: A van, yeah.
1: No.
0: A black van with bad company on the side of it?
1: No, but that's cool. That's very cool.
0: Oh, we did.
1: Yeah?
0: And other people in other cities did. I think it was a thing.
1: It might have been. Maybe Detroit missed that thing.
0: Yeah. Nah, Detroit didn't miss much back in the 70s.
1: That's true. Hey, it's good to be back in the land of the living.
0: You should see Karen right now. She's dressed in layers.
1: Yeah.
0: It must be nice outside.
1: It's beautiful. You know what? It's fall. I'm like, I'm getting out my nice velvety sweatsuit outfit here, but I'm also just recovering from this cold, so it felt really, but it is cool. It's cool, but nice.
0: Yeah?
1: Yeah. Go and enjoy.
0: Sweet.
1: Yes, sir.
0: Well, it's heating up here. You got rocktails.
1: Yep.
0: You got stuff. We don't know what that stuff is, but she's going to be giving it away. And you go get the light out, too. Hang on.
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22: And now the weather from Blue Sky Pest Control. Hello, Blue Sky. Goodbye, pests. Sunny, today's high 78. Clear skies this evening, overnight low 59. And that's Wednesday's Valley weather.
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0: It is time for Rock Tales here on 100.7 KSLX, the Valley's classic rock station. Actually, it's a little late for Rock Tales. I'm running behind, but give me some break today because it's been a rough couple ones. All right, here's your audio clip from today's mystery artist. Listen close.
1: I hit this baseball because my dad didn't think it was any good. I suck. This is fundamentally humanity. We all are searching for love and the approval we don't think we're getting. Am I wrong?
0: All right, 480-470-KSLX. I would add that this artist is not an easy artist to find audio clips from. 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
1: I hit this baseball because my dad didn't think it was any good. I suck. This is fundamentally humanity. We all are searching for love and the approval we don't think we're getting. Am I wrong?
0: Will you know this person? That's the question. If you do, 480-470-KSLX, there are tickets up for grabs for you to attend Tusk, which is the Fleetwood Mac tribute happening at Celebrity Theater October 29th. Good luck.

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1: You know, it's like the first time, especially...
0: Here we go. Your mystery artist is this.
2: I hit this baseball because my dad didn't think it was any good. I suck. This is fundamentally humanity. We all are searching for love and the approval we don't think we're getting. Am I wrong?
0: He's not wrong, actually. I think he's very right. 480-470-KSLX. I'm over to your phone calls to see what you're thinking today.
3: Oh, my gosh. 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
3: Ross Halford.
0: Wow, what an assortment of guesses today. None of which are correct, but very interesting. All right, give me a call if you think you know who it is. I'm going to give you a clue, because you didn't get one in my show promo, and that is... This is a musician who began playing accordion when he was 7 years old and then switched over to keyboards. And he sings, too. And he's from Chicago. There's a whole bunch of them to help you out.

0: to your guesses today on Rock Tales at 100.7 KSLX, the Valley's classic rock station. First, let's re-air the clip. I always like to catch everybody up on what we're trying to figure out. Who is this mystery artist?
1: I hit this baseball because my dad didn't think it was any good. I sucked. This is fundamentally humanity. We all are searching for love and the approval we don't think we're getting. Am I wrong?
0: All right, so let's see if you are right or wrong. That is the question here. We go over to your phone calls to see what you're thinking. What do you got?
2: Is it Dan Fogarty?
0: Dan Fogarty, no.
3: I think it's Weird Al.
0: Weird Al, I love it. No, it is not Weird Al, but that is a good one for me to use sometime. I'm going to keep going back to the calls. You're going to keep listening and trying. I would tell you that this artist not only started by playing an accordion, he married his high school sweetheart.

0: which is the ultimate Fleetwood Mac tribute, is playing at Celebrity Theater later this month from 100.7 KSLX. And that's what's up for grabs on Rocktails today, if you know this mystery artist.
1: I hit this baseball because my dad didn't think it was any good. I suck. This is fundamentally humanity. We all are searching for love and the approval we don't think we're getting. Am I wrong?
0: I think he's a part-time therapist? I don't know. But I will tell you, I'm looking for the right answer on this mystery rocker. Hello, who's this?
2: Hi, this is Anya. How can I help?
0: Well, could you help me by getting this answer right. What are you thinking, Anya? Who is it?
2: Is this Dennis the Young from Sid?
0: Yes, that is exactly right.
2: Oh, my God.
0: Did you know that, or did you need the clues that I was throwing out there?
2: The clues helped so much.
0: Yeah, the accordion.
2: Yeah, exactly.
0: Married to his high school sweetheart, but I'll tell you, that Chicago accent comes through loud and clear. All right, let's do one from Styx here. And our thanks to Right Way Roofing for powering Rocktails. There's only one way, and that's the right way.

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0: right. 100.7 KSLX, the Valley's classic rock station, ready to go. It's good to be here with you. It's Karen DeLisandro. It's just good to be anywhere after the last few days I've had. Have you ever had food poisoning? Oh, we're going to have to ask that on social media because it's not pleasant. But I've returned, and I am ready to go here with a bunch more tap-in for you to do. Remember, we're down to it. This whole tap-in for those front row tickets to our 40th anniversary concert will end this weekend. It'll be a last chance weekend. And on Monday, I'll get to call that grand prize winner. Could be you sitting in the front row for 38 special Fog Hat and Jefferson Starship, plus meeting Fog Hat. Got some backstage passes. And about $100, you can spend it in merch, which is a good deal. So be listening for songs from any of those three bands this afternoon, as well as Def Leppard and Led Zeppelin, those being your bonus artists.
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17: And now the weather from Blue Sky Pest Control. Hello, Blue Sky. Goodbye, pests. Clear skies this evening, overnight low 59. Tomorrow, sunny and 86. And that's Wednesday's Valley weather.
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we are jumping into Thanksgiving already here at the Valley's Classic Rock Station 100.7 KSLX. That's going to start Monday. That means gas in your tank. And as a matter of fact, every day, one KSLX local winner scores between $200 to $1,000 in gas. Wow. That's what Thanksgiving's all about, let me tell you. Code words will be starting at 6 a.m. Monday. They'll run till 11. You'll want to enter as many as possible because that is a daily winner. 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

0: tell you, this Hollywood Bowl, Aerosmith, Guns N' Roses, all these other bands thing, it sounds pretty cool. It's two shows later on this month. I think the first one is October 29th. 100.7 KSLX, the Valley's classic rock station. And this is Karen D'Alessandro. That news broke last week. Just the fact that Aerosmith is going to do a show is in itself pretty shocking to me. Anyway, while I was away trying to get better to come back here and rock with you, we announced Tanksgiving at 100.7. It kicks off on Monday, and it means free tanks of gas for you. So this is how we roll. On Monday, starting at 6 a.m., you're going to get code words. 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
19: And now the weather from Blue Sky Pest Control. Hello, Blue Sky. Goodbye, pests. Clear skies this evening, overnight low 59. Tomorrow, sunny and 86. And that's Wednesday's Valley weather.
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us in for the front row KSLX 40th anniversary concert VIP package. 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If you'd like that chance to see that big show coming up in about a week. Shout out here to Elizabeth, who is driving from Scottsdale to, let's see, Sun City West. She says, listening to the best hour and a half worth of music ever. 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That's awesome. I love it.